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The fire alarm called in by resident. Again, dispatching ladder 4, engine 8, engine 7, unit 1, 494 Cogswell Street for a fire alarm called in by resident. 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

0: 1, this is Indy 7. This is Unit 1. Yeah, we were there earlier and we couldn't locate the detective. One neighbor was saying it was their house, the other neighbor said it was the other house. Still on copies, file on you can return engine 8.
1: Copy that, Unit 1, you can acknowledge your return direct, engine 8.
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0: 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It has handicap lockers. 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

0: repeat it, Michelle.
1: 14.
0: Is that social found scene?
1: Affirmative, the social worker is on scene.
2: Copy that, Unit 1, no alarm sounding. Acknowledge your return, Ladder 4.
3: Ladder 4, acknowledge.

22. I think you were by early, but receiving another call for that U-Haul that's parked at Quickle and Scott Street. Caller states the mail party has been sitting out for over 7 hours and finds it suspicious. Police use case in the neighborhood, possibly.

0: 就是跟这种刚刚。The check auto that you responded to earlier at Cripple and Scott Street for the U-Haul, we're receiving another call for it. Neighbors are complaining, states it's suspicious that this mail party has been sitting outside the neighborhood for over 7 hours.
1: So that mail lives there. Spoke to him, he seemed fine. He was fainting, and the vehicle was registered.
0: 10-4, you're going to go by again, do you want me to close it out?
1: I'm going to close it out, please.
0: Copy.

0: 14 Control.
1: 14.
0: Yeah. If the question is available, do you mind sending her my way, please?
1: 10-4-7.
0: Roger, you're going to control. I'm wrapping up now. I'll bring her over there.
1: Appreciate it. Thank you.

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0: 31, Route 31, make your way to Market Basket at 123 Sawyer Street. We have a man on line. If you have a mental health episode, give the name Wayne. We're still trying to get more information.
2: 31 copies.
1: Temple.

0: Control 331, Route 31, my male's gonna be waiting outside on the cafe side, right by the door. 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
1: There you went, copies.

0: 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Control, where did you say it was sitting?
1: Should be outside on the cafe side, right by the entrance.
0: Careful.

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0: Control 2, medic 6. Medic 6, would you like to go to 136 North Front Street, apartment number 2, for a 59-year-old female with a severe migraine, vomiting, and also see if she has blood in her urine?
1: Where is she?

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0: Copy. 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
1: 4.
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0: Route 32, Medic 4, communicate to 125 Tallman Street, apartment number 2, for a 51-year-old male. CT accidentally took too much of his medication approximately 15 minutes ago.

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0: There's just one box truck out here. It's legally parked and there's plenty of safe security by. You can clear it out. 04, we'll be going to Common Street.
1: 10-12.
2: 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You got a 15-1-year-old male, possible overdose. Again, dispatching engine 8, 125 Thomas Street, apartment 2, for a 51-year-old male, possible overdose. Your cross is going to be Ashley Boulevard and Brook Street.
0: Where are you wanting to crawl?
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0: That mail has been dropped off at Crisis. 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
1: 10-4.

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0: you need to clear at Tallman Street. We'd like to go by Station 9 for some fuel.
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0: Control medic 2. Medic 2. 9 Salisbury Street, 64-year-old, female, chest pain, difficulty breathing, and abdominal pain. She's also vomiting. Received.

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1: This is Brother, you're calling for 14.
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0: Affirmative. Squawk change on the transfer, I'll be following with a clinician. It's going to be not a section, just placed left for boarding.
1: Copy.

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Again, dispatching engine 6, 9 Salisbury Street for a 64-year-old female with difficulty breathing and chest pain. The cross is going to be Cove and Roof Street.

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0: 35. Could you make your way to Center Fitness? At 73 Hathaway Road, for a check the welfare. Male was riding on the railroad tracks in a red vehicle all over the place. Gonna be now towards Lorenzo's Bakery.
1: 35 copies.

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0: Could you make your way to the Crisis Center, 965 Church Street, to serve Section 12 for Brett Amaral? He's cooperative at this time.
1: 10-4.
2: 34 being moved.
0: What is the

0: Jordan 3538, be advised, the caller lost sight of the male last seen passing the cemetery on Mount Pleasant.
1: Any comments?

0: Trajectory to control. What's the description of that vehicle again?
1: It's just a red vehicle. No further description. Caller couldn't get the license plate.
0: Received. I'm in the area of Kings Highway in Mount Pleasant.
1: Received.

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1: Hello.
0: Just be advised, I went from Lorenzo's Bakery all the way north on Pleasant. I had nothing to King's Highway.
1: Repeat.
2: Traffic 3 to control, King's Highway to Nash, I got nothing from Joe either.
1: Receive.

0: 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Control 11 in, Route 11.
1: 11.
0: Route. Continue QA 2413 County Street, Apartment 2 North, for domestic. Gonna be step one versus step dad.
2: Route copies.
1: 11 copies.
0: 11, Route 11, be advised, the stepfather is stating the stepson attacked him.

0: 10 show to Medic 1. The Jimmy Kimmy to 334 Teresa Street, gonna be for medical alert with contact. Gonna be for a female, she fell, unknown injuries, unknown weight, unknown age. You could just check the notes, there's lockbox info.
1: Where's...
2: Control.
0: 36.
2: Enter to St. Luke's, one male on section 12, expiring mileage 0.
0: Who's there?
2: 35 to control.
0: 35.
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0: That's it.
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0: 14.
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0: See what we can get next on the list for the Hyundai. 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Can't access it.
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0: Double.
1: Okay.
0: So the Hyundai, can we get next on the list? Have a truck come up and see if they can pry this gentleman's door open. His driver's side door, you can't access to enter his vehicle. Otherwise, travel.
1: 10-4.

0: 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It's open. See you tomorrow.
1: Control 33. 33. Grotus was notified for that vehicle at the next on list. They were also advised that the driver's side door does open.
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0: Looks like a good Samaritan managed to help him out, get the door open, so he's all set. He can catch a guard quarters.
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1: Jimmy,
0: QA to Roswell and Richmond for suspicious activity. Caller states there's a white SUV parked running with a male in it smoking. He's been doing this for a few weeks and he doesn't live in the area.
1: 35,
0: be advised. The male's not causing a disturbance. He's just sitting in his vehicle.
1: 35 copies.

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1: Acorn,
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1: Heard you.
0: Can you respond with medics at 171 Gold Street, apartment 1? It's going to be for a 37-year-old male, difficulty breathing. He's also intoxicated.
1: Copy.

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1: Unit 1, come back with your last. You came in unreadable.
0: Four, you can turn it into one loud one.
1: Final copy, then you want to acknowledge your return?
2: Then you want.
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1: 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Yes, I'm out of booking.
0: 10-4.
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0: did shut off, yeah, the dryer. 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
0: I still have you and your partner at the station on that domestic. 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
0: 10 Bogo, motor vehicle accident, Elm and MacArthur Drive. 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We have fire notified.
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0: 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A vehicle crashed through a fence with airbags deployed. Again, dispatching ladder 1, engine 1, unit 2 to Elm and MacArthur for a 1 vehicle MVA. 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Crosses Route 18.
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0: traffic to the Michelle.
1: Got Michelle.
0: If you don't already, could you start a medic? Female complained of right arm pain.
1: 10-4, control medic 1.
2: Medicine.
1: I'll move how to drive units on scene requesting a medic for a motor vehicle accident, female complaining of arm pain.
3: Fire off unit 2, you can turn ladder 1.
4: Unit 2, acknowledge your return,
3: ladder 1. Ladder
1: 1. 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
0: there a key of choice for nothing's going over?
1: You don't set control, I think you're going to
0: 10-4.
1: 2-2. Yeah. Could you backfill Mustang 9, Tango Mike 127 on a white Honda?

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1: 31.
0: Just be advised, the traffic lights at the intersection of Ashley Boulevard and Nash Road are not functioning properly and are just blinking red.
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1: 32.
0: 2015 Archer Street, we're meeting with a female fire drill force. Now we break into our vehicle. Should be a white Ford Edge.
1: Copy.

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1: Command unit 2.
0: Yeah, be advised, this car is partially on the railroad tracks, right in front of Crystal Lights. I don't believe these tracks are used, but if you can look into it to make sure.

0: 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DX5, we'll be clear for Mass Street.
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0: 1 with contact at 49 Windsor Street Apartment 3 reporting a 71-year-old female swollen legs is and they want to touch.
1: Are you safe?

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1: Thanks, Tom.
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1: 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Thank you, Charles.
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0: 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Bye. Bye.
1: Oh, downtown, currently tied up as week with 2 Hazelwood Restaurant at 251 Walnut Street. You'll be meeting with staff to report a resident missing. She went to go see her friend and was supposed to return by 10:30 and she's not.
2: Bravo, I'm unit 1 and engine 9 are on scene. We're checking. We have one vehicle in the woods.
3: Copy that. 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
0: Do you already have these points of information?
1: Affirmative, oh, party's a negative.
0: And 4. Mm-hmm. Alpha and 2, please.
1: Received.
0: The Lisa party, is there a phone number attached to her? Is that any chance?
1: Affirmative, do you want us to take a call?
0: Yes, please. We're just trying to have them open the door for the other female party.
1: Control traffic, who's just looking to reset?

0: 1, Unit 1.
1: Go ahead, Unit 1.
0: Vehicle is stable at this time. 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I'm going to return and sign my call.
1: 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Vehicle is stable. Acknowledge your return, Engine 9.
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0: 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You can disregard female, return home.
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Actually, come in. Energy Control, quiet my number, I'll be clear.

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0: Vehicle's been towed. Engine 1, unit 2 clearing. Unit 2 will take a report.
1: Unit 2, vehicle's been towed. Nods, return engine 1.
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1: Unit 2's got the official.

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1: 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Let me show you. Myself, 9/11, and 23.

0: 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Are you clear from the hospital?
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0: Did you make your way to station 2? It's gonna be 912 Rock Ave for an overdose.
1: Yes, yes.
0: Control to 25, are you gonna be inside or outside?
1: Outside. Can you send, medics?
0: Affirmative.
1: It's in front of Richfield.
0: Richfield. Control.
2: 22.
0: Control, I spoke to the parties out of that 20. Nobody called. You can show units clear. Very safe. Control, medic 1, be advised. It's going to be in front of Richdale. Control to PM1. Could you make your way to station 2912 Park Ave? It's going to be for an overdose. Be advised, they're going to be in front of Richfield. Both sides.
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You have a male, possible OD on the sidewalk. Again, dispatching Ladder 3 to Richdale Food Market, 951 Brock Avenue, for a male, OD on the sidewalk.

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1: 14.
0: If you're going to send me, you know what? 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Thank you.
1: Okay.

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1: Alpha.
0: 432. 402 Sawyer Street, RL6, please.
1: Okay.

0: 32 to control operator officers.
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0: Route 3212.
1: Bye.
0: Control for that, disturbance earlier in the evening, I had 402, so I just, what time did that call come in?

0: The call came in at 1742.
1: 1742, Bravo 5. Appreciate it, thank you.

0: South 30 Charleston.
1: South 30 Charleston.
0: South 32. 1742, you said?
1: Hey, 1741.

0: 那个文中。
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1: Could you check the area of 157 Austin Street, College States, that there's a cat that keeps wandering around? They were unable to get it in an enclosed area?

3, clear.

0: 31 to control.
1: 31.
0: That residence is going to be in complete darkness. I was unable to get in contact with any of those parties. You can show me clear. I'll wait for now.
1: Thank you.
2: Traffic 2 to control.
1: Traffic 2.
2: We'll be clear on 01. 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
1: Okay.

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1: 25?
0: Quality control. 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
1: Control 21.
2: Hello.
1: Could you make your way to 62 Woodlawn Street to assist 24? He's going to be in a bandit up on callback. There was party stating someone possibly put their hands on somebody. We didn't make contact.
2: 21, copy.
1: Control 24, do you copy, Dark?
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0: No.
1: Could you check the area of 75 Walden Street? Caller states there's fireworks going off. It's been pending for a little while.
0: So I'm at PDQ typing an AR right now.
4: Traffic's in control. Thank you. Nothing's going on.
1: We see, thank you.

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0: Control, how big was the ping area?
1: 36 meters.
0: Received. Can you try another callback, please? There's nothing shown at 62.
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0: Could you make your way to 170 Riverside Ave, apartment 342 for check the welfare? It's going to be on a Karen Deshane, 627-61. She's not answering the phone or the door. She was last heard from a couple days ago. Called in by the daughter.
1: Probably.
0: 33, be advised, there's also a 16-year-old female who should be on scene. I was worried about her as well.

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1: Hello.
0: Control, sit up, take a call from Susan Wayne so you can clear out who you are.
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0: 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Make your way to 598 College Street for a disturbance. Mother's calling senior 17-year-old daughters with a 35-year-old male. That male's giving her 94C. Control 22.
1: 22.
0: 416 West Clinton Street, front MVA, two vehicles, no injuries, no airbags.
1: 10-4.

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1: 请您听。
0: 22,
1: come in.
0: 22, I got two vehicles to back for when you're ready.
1: Go ahead.
0: First one is going to be Florida Reg, Kilo Yankee Whiskey, Zulu 06. Again, Kilo Yankee Whiskey, Zulu 06. Should come back to a Kia Sportage. For the operator, I have an S number when you're ready.
1: 22, you give me two different tags. Is it going to be Zulu 06 or 006?
0: It's going to be Zulu 06.
1: Can we see if I can take that license number?
0: S number is going to be Sierra 533-75-084.
1: Okay.
0: Second vehicle, when you're ready.
1: Go ahead.
0: Second vehicle is going to be Rhode Island Ridge, 2 Echo Bravo, 460. Again, Rhode Island Ridge, 2 Echo Bravo, 460. And I have a Rhode Island license number when you're ready. The Rhode Island license is going to be 8916785. Should come back to a Jit Lee Leung. It's going to be spelled Golf India Tango, Lima Echo Uniform November Golf.

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0: 26 Cold Street, apartment number 3. Attempt to locate a Joaquin Rivas. Let him know his wallet's at State Police in Dartmouth.
1: Received. Do we have a floor?
0: Apartment number 3.
1: Received, thank you, sir. I missed that.

0: 23 to control.
1: 23.
0: I'm going to put the notification on standby. I just got a shot spotter for independent.
1: 10-4. Control to 22 as well.
2: 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He can show me I'm outside too.
1: 10-4.

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0: Alright, we found fireworks remnants in the area. They're going to be in hold on.
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0: 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It's going to be an 89-year-old female. 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
0: Humphrey Street, emotionally disturbed. It's going to be a 14-year-old male, Thomas Aldridge. He's flipping out, swearing at his parents. He's going to be in the hallway near his bedroom.

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0: And 23. 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
1: 23, copy. 23, yes.

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1: 24.
0: I'm clear for my admin. I'll back on 22.
1: 10-4.

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0: 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I got no answer at the doorbells or banging on the windows.
1: 10-4, we'll try to call back.

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1: I heard the phone go off. 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Is there a code for this? If it is, I'll go back and look at it at the IMC.
0: Affirmative, there's a code.

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1: It's kind of annoying too. I'm not going to wait for you.
0: Copy.
1: First one is going to be a Felix Valentino. So, Hotshot, Echo, Lima, India, X-ray. Valentino, Comic Sailing, date of birth is going to be 10/21/86.
0: Jessica Burgos, her date of birth is 7/18/90.
1: That's affirmative. Jessica Burgos.

0: Central 22, the Felix and Jessica parties are both negative. You can go ahead with the next.
1: 22 copies. I just have two juveniles to back up for the call.
0: Ten.
1: Yeah. First one is going to be a Hector, so Hotel Echo, Charlie, Tango, Oscar, Romeo. Last one is going to be Pizarro, Papa, India, Zulu, Alpha, Romeo, Romeo, Oscar. Date of birth is going to be 1/21.
0: Copy, ma'am.
1: Copy, ma'am. Second one is going to be an Ariella, so Alpha, Romeo, India, Echo, Lima, Lima, Alpha. Last name is also going to be Valentino. Date of birth is going to be
0: 6/27/2023.
1: Okay. I'll be going back to work. Thank you.
0: You're welcome.

0: 34.
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1: Can
0: you make your way to 110 East Clinton Street? It's going to be a 63-year-old female, possible CL poisoning.
2: Fire alarm dispatching, ladder 1, engine 1, unit 2, 110 East Clinton Street. You have a CO alarm called in by a resident. Again, dispatching ladder 1, engine 1, unit 2, 110 East Clinton Street. 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

0: make your way to 56 Foster Street for a check auto. It's going to be two vehicles facing the wrong way, parked on the sidewalk. One's going to be a blue Subaru, the other one's going to be a gray Honda.
1: And it's 6, 34 Vile Street, apartment 3, 40-year-old female with chest pain. Again, dispatching in 6, 34 Vile Street, apartment 3, for a 40-year-old female with chest pain. Your cross is going to be Roof Street.

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0: Just be advised, we have Fairhaven and Fire going to 19 Efficient Ave for a 22-year-old female with chest pain.
1: Received. I'll head that way.
0: 10-4.
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0: Medic 1, PM 1, transporting.
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0: We metered the building, we got zero readings. Most likely faulty detector. You can return engine one, ladder one, as well as the medic. 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
1: Copy that, unit two, metered the building, no readings. 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
0: Just tried to call back the person that called in and they're not able to make contact. 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
1: We heard that.

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1: Hey, Raven.
0: Hold the 0, 19 at Christmas Ave.
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1: EMS 4 control.
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0: Control 33. Monroe Drive attempt to make contact with a Helen Gill, let her know that her vehicle was towed. It was recovered in Fall River, towed to Tech Towing.
1: Alright, 2 to control.
0: 2.
1: Can you show some cars, please?
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He said that it was someone's little.

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0: Make your way to the boat ramp, 502 West Rodney French Boulevard. Caller states there's a lot of noise coming from this area, a lot of music.
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0: 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They can help us. It's just looking in their parking lots.
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0: Control 31. And what, 31?
1: 31. Okay.
0: Can you get me to Taco Bell, 87 Cobb Chill Street, twist aesthetics with an intoxicated male, also 194C?
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31. 31. 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

0: 31 Ventura earlier. Well, 31 is going to be in the ambulance and route to St. Luke's. I'll be following all that. If you could PT1 meet us at St. Luke's, I'd say.
1: Receive control to PT1. PT1. If you can make your way to St. Luke's Hospital to assist 31 en route.
0: Cruiser for a minute, somebody has to go way over there to the parking lot until you get back. We can't leave that unattended.

0: 30 to Route 32. 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I'm going to have the van go to the hospital.
1: Receiving that.

0: Control for 23 and 24.
1: Roosevelt Street, it's going to be a disturbance. Could just hear screaming back and forth. Female gave the name, Justin Tavares, then disconnected. We're trying to call back.
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0: I don't want them
1: to wait. 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
2: 10-4, do you have a chief complaint?
1: Male assaulted, CSI had injury.
2: 10-4.

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1: Oh, I think we're
0: cool. So, I got multiple people forward up here. Give me more south end units. Control 21. Can you also make your way to 51 Roosevelt Street?

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1: Yeah, we got another medic.
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1: No, it's bleeding from the head.
2: So I guess I'm pulling my head down, leaving.
0: Affirmative. Control for medic 3.
1: 3.
0: Are you clear for the hospital?
1: Legal clear if you're still cleaning up.
0: 10-4, after you're clear, could you make your way to 51 Roosevelt Street for a male bleeding from the head?

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2: Route 11.
0: 257 at Christian Ave, apartment number 2. It's going to be multiple females arguing and fighting outside this location. It's going to be an anonymous caller.
1: I'll have him receive.

0: 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Can I get an offer on to?
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0: Use a world of favor, try to find some party for me. 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Coffee 1.
1: Coffee 1.
0: Next one's gonna be a Carmen Euro. Last name spelling is C I U R O. Date of birth gonna be 5/11/88.
1: Is Carmen with a K or a C?
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0: 9-4. Okay, with an X-ray.
1: Aaliyah Lozo, date of birth May 8, 2006.
0: Thanks, Aaliyah.

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0: Mira, de cuando que tú. Another one. Show 16 back in track with the patient fusel, anyway.
1: Proceed.
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There's a 79-year-old female chest pain. 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There's a 79-year-old female with chest pain. Cross is going to be Sunset Way, Monterey Street.

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0: dispatching, Lila 3, Engine 6, Engine 1, Unit 2, to Central Food Market at 764 South 1st Street for a fire alarm called by headquarters. Again, fire alarm dispatching, Lila 3, Engine 6, Engine 1, Unit 2, to Central Food Market at 764 South 1st Street for a fire alarm called by headquarters. The crossings are Jennings Court and Cove Street.
1: PT1's gonna stand by with the Cessna, and then I'll be 16. And there's no call standing. Can you show me en route to headquarters, Father Hammond?
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0: On admin, and 31 still at St. Luke's with the prisoner.
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1: Stand by for the responsible party. 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
0: 94 Ashley Boulevard, apartment 1 North. Eliana Vasquez, face is people going into her home, messing with her fan, squirting things in her home. 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

0: 33 on 2. 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Can you backfill X-ray 41156 commercial tag? I'm also going to need a tow for this. I don't know if we're going to need big wheels. The truck is it's an F-150. It's sunk into a sinkhole. The sinkhole is about 6 feet deep.
1: Copy.

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0: 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They're going to send somebody out.
1: Coffee.

0: Mina 2.
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0: Responsible party is on scene. They're going to have a company come out and look at the system. The system's going to remain in trouble. They're going to call when they need a reset. Unit 2 is clearing the scene.
1: Oh, copy. Responsible party on scene. System to remain in trouble. They'll call back when they need a reset. Unit 2 clear.

33. Control, be advised. Double Tree showed up, and they said, they told us that they had called, they had spoke with somebody at Big Wheels, but Big Wheels was saying they were never contacted by them. Could you put Big Wheels back himself on the list, please?

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1: Yeah, they already got the truck out.
0: Receive.

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0: Sir, just to confirm, it was still about double T.
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0: 10-4, thank you.

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It's going to be for a 51-year-old female with difficulty breathing. Has a respiratory infection.

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0: 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Again, fire alarm dispatch, engine 7 to 207 Highland Street for a 51-year-old female, difficulty breathing. It crosses at Topham and Adams.
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1: 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I'll advise if I need any of this.

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0: Just a street closing. Purchase Street is going to be closed both north and south from Weld to Linden.
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1: Good.
0: I'm going to go back to 2. 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The place I gave you earlier, I don't know if you saw them written down, 4 November Golf, Kilo 26, and then 1 Tango Michael Yankee 15.

0: the detail. 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
1: Cheetah, was it come registered to for an address?
0: 10-4. The Honda Ridgeline is going to be a Ezekiel Perez out of 21 Washburn Street, apartment number 1. And then the 1 Tango Mike Yankee 15 is going to be Ezekiel Perez.
2: 10, time your time.
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0: Janessa Mendez out of 150 Hathaway Street, apartment number 2.
1: Sure, I'll go back to 1. 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

0: Big Phil on too. Okay. The more control. I'm gonna have some detour signs on Fulton Street between Gun Bar and Swift Street, only open to Mercy personnel.
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Come in, New Buffer Tower Control. 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

File, I'm dispatching. Ladder 3, Engine 6, Engine 1, Unit 2, to 9 Shell Street. 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Again, Ladder 3, Engine 6, Engine 1, Unit 2, to 9 Shell Street. 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They're cross streets, Bay Street and Bonito Street.

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0: how do you read this transmission? 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
1: 31.
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Unit 2 from engine 6 portable. 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They've been notified to call back if they have alarm. 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

0: Fire alarm unit 2. 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We've activated detectors. We're going to be turning to 6 ladder 3, ladder 3 official.
1: Good morning.
0: Activated detectors. 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Engine 6, acknowledge and return. Engine 6. 3 with the official. 3 just got it.

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0: Street closing here, too.
1: You can go here, sir.
0: County Street's going to be blocked between Spring and Madison. County will be blocked between Spring and Madison. However, we will be able to let emergency vehicles through.
1: 10-4, sir.

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Detail. So, regular listing, 1 Juliet Bravo Hotel 81. Just the address. Received. Copy, thank you.

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0: Temple Man, no call, Kenny.

dispatching engine 9, unit 1, to 1634 Old Plainville Road for a downed power line with a tree on fire. Again, engine 9, unit 1, to 1634 Old Plainville Road for a downed power line with a tree on fire. Air cross streets, New Plainville Road.

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0: Edge 9 from Farland. Edge 9. Edge 9, be advised. Somebody's emergency alarm just went off. We just received it on our end. Everything okay with it?
1: Yeah, we're good over here. We're actually going to be clearing. There's going to be a dominant incident. Unit 1 should be contacting you shortly.
0: Well, I'm copies. Engine 9 is going to be clearing. Dominant's going to take over. Stand by for Unit 1.
1: Fire alarm from Unit 1. That is confirmed. Dominant has a scene. Unit 1 is clear.
0: Copies. Dominant is going to have the scene. Unit 1, Engine 9 is clearing.

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0: Street closing. We're going to have Church Street shut down from Natick to Starin. Church from Natick to Starin. If you could also notify CERTA, please. There's an emergency leak. We got to shut down the entire road.
2: Received.

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0: Yeah, put me at a COI to Wilmington Museum. 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

0: 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Hey, you up north?
1: You repeat that?
0: Are you in the north end?
1: Sure, right.
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I'm dispatching engine 6 to 102 Mosier Street for 56-year-old male difficulty breathing. Again, fire alarm dispatching engine 6, 102 Mosier Street, 56-year-old male difficulty breathing. 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
0: Control, can you let AC know there's a white puppy in the Ashley Park basketball court? Unattended.
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0: Control, good morning. I have a street lamp just hanging by a wire here at County and Cedar Grove. It's going to be a little hazard. Looks like it's going to be down anytime soon if you want to just let the city DPI know.
2: 10-1.
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0: Disregarded, see copy. He's just a control operator on 2.

0: coming back to Jose de Rosa, 89 Pleasant Street, apartment 2.
1: Ten-4. Do you have a phone number not local? Control 32-31.
2: 32.
1: 31. 241 Weld Street, apartment 3, section 12, was faxed to station 3 from Michael Medeiros. It's Q5, released from St. Luke's. The mental health, Department of Mental Health issued a new section for him to go back to the hospital. He's training him still today. 32,
2: George.

0: 31.
1: Can you email me that section? 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I'll send it now.
0: No problem.
1: Thanks, sir.
2: Control the detail with the White Infinity. That phone number is out of service.
0: You too. Thank you.
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0: I'm out with the owner. He's saying he can't find his dog now. We're going to be at Bolton and Swift Street.
1: 10-4.

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0: Beijo.
1: Troy, I've got section 4032. Where is he at? Is it 2411?

Central to 11 and 14. If you can make your way to the area of 700 Pleasant Street, it's going to be for a thin, a male, dark skin, thin build with a backpack. He's being chased by a group. They are threatening to fight.

0: 11, copy.
1: Control, this is probably going to San Group to Christ up.
0: St. Luke's.
1: Control. Can you come back with that?
0: Of course, St. Luke's, sir.
1: Alright, simple. Yeah, try guy. Yeah, that's not too bad, I think.
0: Control 211, you copy Pleasant. Control to Medic 2. Control to Medic 6.
2: 6.
0: Ma'am, call is going to take you to 49 Catherine Street, apartment 2, medical alarm with contact for a 78-year-old female, body and back pain, vomiting.
2: Where is she?

0: Control to Medic 3.
1: Sorry, Grace.
0: Sorry, sir, this call is going to take you to the south end as well. 314 Orchard Street. 314 Orchard crossing Glenelg and Washington. 86-year-old female. Had a fall last week. Difficulty breathing. COPD. Also has breast cancer. Possibly vocal ribs.
1: Okay, we'll see.

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1: 14 Orchard Street for an 86-year-old female, difficulty breathing. Again, fire alarm dispatching engine 6. 314 Orchard Street for an 86-year-old female, difficulty breathing. Your cross is going to be

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1: 32, come in.
0: I'll be in route to St. Luke's with 1 mile, 7 miles is up.
1: Ten more, sir.

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1: AC2, come in.
0: I've checked the whole area. I can't find the dog. He's cleared out for now.
1: 10-4, man.
2: County control.
1: Unit 10, come in.
2: Control, come in at the Willow Museum. Ahead of the service here, can you clear it out with an 01 and give 3894 an 01, please?
1: 10-4.
3: Hey, 7.
1: A7.
3: Good morning, Ruby 16, be us.
1: 10-4 from Hillman.
3: SLS.
1: Copy, and I'm sorry, BLS?
3: Affirmative. We'll have it in control.
1: Cena, come in.
3: We'll have it in control, 08.
1: 10-4-11.

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0: 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I have A7 and Medic 1 now.
1: One, you did work close off.
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0: The fourth focus, orders request for next one, please.
2: Received.

0: 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Thank you, over the FB.
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0: 11 to control.
1: 11.
0: Sorry, call. I just saw you can clear it out on the way. They just walked off.
1: 10-4, sir.

0: So if you're doing me another 15, yeah, turn it, please.
1: 10-4, sir.
0: And I got 14 out with it.
1: 14 out with you, 10-4.
2: What?

0: Unit 1 for fire alarm.
1: This is Unit 1.
0: Unit 1, are you able to respond to car barn at 1959 Purchase Street? We got workers over there that are saying that they need to get access into the fire alarm panel to reset it.
1: Affirmative.
0: All right, thanks, Chief.

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0: 21 Parker Street, Corps, 10-4.

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2: Disturbance at 14 Adams Street, apartment 7C. I guess the leaser of the apartment is not on scene. They're in Woburn. She can see her daughter's boyfriend on camera in the home, and we're like in the room.
1: Thank you.
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1: Careful, man.
2: Unit 1 is clear of the car barn. That responsible party is going to contact you again for another reset at a later time.
3: Fire alarm copies. Unit 1 clear. Responsible party is going to contact at a later time.

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0: 38.
1: Sir, can you give me the name of this male party again? That needs to be removed.
0: His name is Alec Alpha Lima Echo Charlie. Last name is LaBerg Rosemio. 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
1: Copy. Thanks.

0: 14 to control. Okay. Can I have an operator on 2 for backfill? Affirmative.
1: Are you ringing the bell?
0: Oh, affirmative.
1: I'm coming down in a second. I'll be right there.
2: Yeah. 14, go ahead.
0: First vehicle is going to be hashtag 3, Foxtrot, Whiskey, Victor, 7. Owner and operator is going to be Don Smith, 8-1-1965. Copy 1.
2: Yes, sir.
3: Okay, it's going to call the apartment. State she found a knife up against the fence at the back of the building.
1: 10-4. Well, that city has now, take that one up clear.
0: 1995. I have a Rhode Island license when you're ready.
2: I'm ready.

0: Control, that's going to be Rhode Island license 136-43-654, copy 2.
1: Yes, sir.

0: error mail was removed. My 732 acquittal.
1: Received.
0: Already at my AC, you can show me back on channel 1. Thank you.
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0: 250 Elm Street, Project Independence. 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She's fragile.
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0: Able to break for another call. 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
1: No, I didn't break.
0: Can you make your way to the corner sports at 319 Hathaway Boulevard for a party in the store, possibly shoplifting at this time in the Lambert area?
1: Yeah, copy. I'm right around the corner.

0: 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You still have a clinician?
1: Affirmative.
0: I'm going to send you a call for 124 over 10 if you can read it.
1: Chris, thank you.

0: 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For 30's request, if you could head over to Robinson Street with 33, 30's going to be a route as well.
1: Tending control.
0: 10.
1: Way on to the COI at the World Museum, 3894.
0: Received.

0: 30 from Shaw. Control, I'm going to be clear from there. Is 175 Adams Street mine?
1: Negative.
0: Thanks for all of you and Mr. Robinson.
2: Don't need to control.
1: Good.
2: Sir, this is going to be an 04. I just answered the notes. The gentleman was putting clothes into the donation bin, not taking them out. I'm clear.
1: 10-4.
2: Thank you, Joe. Can you move me back on my 067 West Hill Road, please?

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0: Can you show me the route to 297 Emerson on a complaint?

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0: King Village West, 363 Kempton Street. It's going to be to assist South Coast Towing. Driver is out. There's a female standing on top of this truck because he's trying to tow a vehicle. Do I have any other unit in the area?
2: There you want to control. I'll go to that.

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0: All right, 10-4, let me know.

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1: Affirmative, I can stop over there.

0: Koala Plumbing and Heating. It's three different zones, but no descriptions on them.
1: 10-4, that comes in pretty often.
0: Copy.
2: 31 zone on comes in.

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1: 29 Route Street to report a vehicle stolen, possibly by the extreme.

0: 这里这个周黄库呀，啊，都 everything is depending。
1: 31. Evacuate vehicle 4, Mrs. Yes, ma'am, go ahead. Smash commercial tag, whiskey 56381. 10-4.

0: Dave, control, we'll be all set over
1: here. 10-4. 3, you can disregard that. Robeson. 31, are you all set at King Village?
2: Yeah, we'll be all set. Just have a little circle.
0: 38 copies.
1: You can disregard. Just all set.
0: Copy. 68 under control.
1: Good.
0: Could you assign an 01 to 4181? Can you build the disturbance?
1: Yes.
0: Yes.
1: You cut out where at the F?
0: Delano and the F.
1: Received.
0: You can clear out the one.
1: Received.

0: 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Control Tina 33.
1: 38 to control, I head over with,
0: 10-4. 307 Central Avenue. It's gonna be for a party call. This is a male on the back porch with a green sweatshirt in their face yelling and threatening them.
1: There you go. 34 copies coming from King Village.

33. If you can put me en route to the crisis center at 955 Church Street, we will. I already got permission from the unit that you will be transporting to Section 12C.

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0: An abandoned 590 South First Street, 25 meter ping, no answer on callback times 2, and numbers not in the local.
1: 10-4.

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1: Thirty-one.

0: 10352 is fifth. It's going to be at 862 Ashley Boulevard. It's going to be a medical laser center. Caller states that witnessed someone possibly stealing from the first floor of this location and heard a loud bang. One black male wearing a white t-shirt. Should be two males, unknown description of the second party, and they apparently left.
1: I'll show you a clip. 35, copy.
2: Control
0: to Medic 1.
1: Medic 1.
0: Medic
1: 1103, Cadillac. Alright, how's that little white puffy in the park after it in South First Street? Do you want to stay under control?
0: I was talking to medics, I'm sorry. Last unit, 4059, come back.
1: 21, control that, advantage of being 08. However, I have that small white puppy in the park. Get rid of it, South First Street. Animal control.
0: Rivet it in South First, 10-4.
1: Medic 1. I'll just read my note.
0: 10-4, my sir. Control to AC 2.
3: AC 2.
0: Rivet and South First. I have a unit out with a dog.
3: Where was that again?
0: South First and Rivet.
3: 10-4.

Houston, Philly 22. Washington and Catherine on a motor vehicle accident. Two vehicles in the lot, no injuries or airbags.

0: April.
1: 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Venus Animal Control. We found the owner for the dog.
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2: Medic 4, come in.
1: You should clear the hospital. All right, see you soon.
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0: 23, just let me know when you're all set. It's 14 at 10.
1: 10. Go for 10.
0: This way. Hello, LZ2.
2: Responding.
0: When 23 is clear, I'm going to be sending him to Ruth and Roosevelt Street. Going to meet with Kara. There's blood all over the sidewalk. Oh, he's at work in Fall River, though.
3: 23 control, I'm at Ruth and Roosevelt Street. Where is that located?
0: She's going to be right in front of 72 Ruth Street.
3: Ruth.
0: I just sent you the call, sir.
3: There was an incident last night on the midnight shift where an assault took place. I'm not sure if that's a connection with this blood. There might be.
0: Temple.

0: 对，
1: 你说。
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1: Morning, this
2: is Hospital. Yeah, mine. 10-4.
0: 23
2: control.
0: Yes, sir.
2: This is going to be from the incident last night.
0: Do you need fire to clean?
2: The blood's kind of dried up. If they want to come out here and take a look at it, maybe they can try to wash it off the sidewalk.

0: Hotel to Unit 20, you copy. It's going to be from last night. I'll show you clear. Control to Unit 34.
1: 34.
0: In alarm, 1022 Wildwood Road. 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
1: 32. Check the welfare, Nash and Stanley for an elderly Hispanic male, black shirt, blue jeans. Walking east on Nash Road, told the caller he was lost and going to Dean Street. Male sounded very confused.
0: 32.
1: He does have a lanyard around his neck from Puerto Rico.
0: 34.

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0: In abandon, 62 Washington Street, 22 and S, 7th meter paint.
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0: Sorry, I'm not controlling from Stanley to Hampshire Boulevard.
1: 10-4, clear it accordingly.
0: No, if you want to move on, I'll have to know if you can just clear it. I'll be in the area.
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2: 33 to
1: control. Come in, ma'am.
2: I'm at
1: 7.8 miles.
2: Temple. 31.
1: 31.
2: Ma'am, I'll take the left, and I'll be quick.

Control to all units, control to all units. Stand by for a BOLO. It's going to be a stolen auto. Control to all units. Be on the lookout for the following vehicle that was stolen from Ruth and Cleveland this morning. It's going to be 7 Bravo Romeo Hotel 13, 2013. Kia Soul, color gray.

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0: If you could check out on an abandoned by Workout World on Kings Highway.
1: That floor is just a cell phone in the area.
0: Why, yes, sir. 7 meter ping, no answer on the call back.
1: Headphone. 32 is control.
0: 32, come in.
1: Control, I'm around the corner from that. I'll take Workout World.
0: Thank you, sir. 34, I will show you clear.

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0: 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The gentleman at Car Barn is requesting you to go back there to open up the panel again. Unit 1 acknowledges. Alarm copies, thank you.
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1: Engine 8 is going to be tagged to a hydrant, bottom of Coffin Avenue. Let me know if you get any alarms down this way. We'll be on a flight delay.
0: Alarm copies.
2: Flight's close, St. Luke.
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2: 10-4, she's wearing a black shirt and dark blue pajama bottom.
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0: 在那个之后。刚才猜。下面请求 people me a little see why I do all the same place.
1: 坦博。30 Santa Control. Coming. You can call me from the hospital.
2: Tampa.

0: 35, control.
1: 35.
0: Control, can I have an offer to confirm the warrant, please?
1: Yes, sir.
2: Hey, we'll be down the end of Coffin Ave with that new piece of equipment. Roger, I'll be en route.
0: ATSULES, February
1: 2nd, 1995.
3: 2 to 22.
1: Yes. Trash can on fire at Hemlock and Sydney. It might possibly be out. Fire is notified.

0: There is a confirmed warrant for Nicholas Katsoulis. DOB was February 2nd, 1990, out of 59 Mount Pleasant Street. This is a threat to commit crime and vandalize property.
1: Very good. I have an RO for him. I'm always away, but I'm going to call off on one. Thank you.
0: Received.
2: 25 The Avenue, it's apartment. I'm sorry. It's room 209. Computer froze, so I can't get into the call. Stand by. So it's going to be bed 2 for a 64-year-old female that's unresponsive but breathing. I'm going to send medic 4 to ALS, control to medic 4.

0: 732, I sent you a complaint on purchase when you get a chance.
1: Thanks,
2: boss. Control.
0: Unit 12 coming.
2: Permission to unit set to give a courtesy right to St. Luke's. The individual wants to go to St. Luke's to get sectioned.
0: Choke unit 10.
3: 10.
0: 10, I have 12 out by F Street Jail on Court Street with a female Q5 requesting to bring her to St. Luke's.
1: Affirmative.
0: 10-4, that's affirmative. I'll show you in route, ma'am.
1: 23
0: control.
1: 23, come in. Can you just build me a disturbance at Kilburn Mills and clear out all 5, please?
0: 10-4.

0: Under control.
1: Last unit.
0: Under control.
1: Stand by. Medics coming.
2: It was just an accident.
3: What?
2: That's on Pleasant Street.
1: In front of the Bedford Hotel. If you want to see. 10-4 Medic 6, are you involved?
2: No, we just saw it and we stopped to make sure everybody was okay and didn't need us.
1: 10-4, I already have that call and I was about to give it out. Last unit, come in.
0: 14 to control for that alarm on County Street. No one's gone in or out according to a detail officer, and I've got no answer at the door. You can clear it out.
1: 10-4.

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1: Responding.
0: Do you have an MVA in front of the New Bedford Hotel? Traffic 2 is en route, if you can go with this.
1: 14 copies, you can give me a 23.
0: 10-4, thank you. Control to Medic 6, are you going to be out at that accident?
2: Affirmative, I think we have one patient.
0: Careful, ma'am.

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3: Coming route, ma'am. 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
2: 10-4. 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
4: No, I have the same one rail starting mile 0.
2: 10-4. And yes, sir, I did copy. I was giving it out to another unit at the same time. Control to Medic 5.
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2: 114 Riverside, apartment 106, 70-year-old female, low blood pressure. 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Would you like PM1? I mean PM2.
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2: 10-4, sir.
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2: 10-4, Medic 5.
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0: Okay, C2, how am I clear in 862 South First?
1: I'm clear at 06.
0: 10-4.
2: Medic 5, can you
0: handle that? Medic 5, come in.
2: You show us enough, please, sir.
3: 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Stand by.

0: 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I'm an XLS team. We're going to return this truck.
1: File copies. 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

0: 35 control. Go ahead. The mail's not here. I've been with him. He's at work somewhere downtown. Don't close yet. Just gonna have some notes. Just want the disregard 38.
1: 10-4. 30, you can disregard.
0: Copy.

0: Control, Medic 3.
1: 3.
0: Second call for the Oaks. It's going to be for a male in room number 207, Bravo, for genital pains and a UTI.
1: Yes.
2: Hold the control.
0: 12.
2: I want to say Wilkes ending mile 0.8.

0: 11. I'm going to send you a call for Elm Street and Krishna Avenue for a password-related road rage incident. If you could read it, please.
1: Yeah.
0: Control 87.
2: 7.
0: It's already been authorized by EMS 450 Communicate to 137 Rockway Street to meet with a clinician for a section 12 with a male who's cooperative at this time. He's uneasy with PD. Sorry to have a new transport.
2: This is. AC3 control.
0: AC3.
2: I'm here right now, 137. He's being very cooperative.
0: Received.

0: I'm here too.
1: 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It's FBA, two vehicle asset. One passenger being transported. Returning engine 1.
2: 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Engine 1.
3: You're unreadable. 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
4: Received, alright. She is frozen. Can you show us en route?
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4: I don't think it's right.
3: 11.
4: Can you show me out?
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4: So, be advised, that truck's been downtown all day. It's the second issue we've had with that operator.

0: Control, medic 2.
1: This is
0: Dartmouth PD, 195 McCabe Street, for a 28-year-old female with an ankle injury.
1: Thank you.

0: 14 to control.
1: 14. Just verifying that we have a tow truck coming for the RAV4.

0: didn't get any tows. I don't get one now.
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0: Hey, what are you into? Chat, or so you can just broadcast 7-1.
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0: And it's more control.
1: 4.
0: Yeah, so it's strength when it's a tower.
1: Come back to transmission traveled.
2: PM1, check on the transponder to Charlton.
1: Charlton, received.
2: The PM1, if you can put that on that screen,

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0: In clear me, 04.
1: Received. Control to unit 34. And medic 1.
2: Medic 1.
1: Control 34.
2: 34.
1: Move medics to 2051 Acushnet Avenue. It's going to be for a male in his late 30s. Active seizure, hit his head.
2: Roger. Careful.

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0: Can you break for another call?
1: What's my name?
0: It's going to be a Manimet Police Department, 170 Riverside Ave, for a 57-year-old female that's dizzy and nauseous.
1: Medic 6, receive.

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1: 33.
0: Can we get an ambulance to this location? It's going to be a section for a 6-year-old male.
1: Control. 14. Hathaway says that vehicle, and I have my AC. I'll be 16.

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1: Good.
0: Just trying to reach them by cell phone.
1: 10-4. I need them for another section where a 6-year-old male that Unit 33 is out with.
0: Thank you.

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1: Marine 3.
0: I'm closing out 13 and build me a complaint, Cisco.
1: Received.
2: CS4, handle that.
1: CS4.
2: I'll head that way when it's not patient here, and then if you can get him in a couple of minutes, then you can try him again.
1: It's 63 Root Street for a 6-year-old meal, session 12.
2: Six.

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0: 9's been clear about 9, sir, sir.
1: Silent copies. 9 cleared by medics. Returning.

AC3 to control. AC3. Climbing 04, please, and can you show me en route to 157 Field Street on a complaint?

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1: 7.
0: Are you able to break now?
1: In a few minutes, what do you got?
0: I'm not sure if you copied before, but EMS 4 is en route to 63 Bruce Street. It's going to be for another Section 12 transport, the 6-year-old male.
1: Crazy.

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1: 31.
0: As a check to welfare for 51 Dean Street, apartment 1, trying to locate Marcelina Pasquale. Hasn't brought her 11-month-old to the health center for appointments and their concern.
1: Take care of
0: it. Appreciate you. 31, I'll show you 60. Control Tina, 11.

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1: 38.
0: Sent you a complaint for 152 and a half Derby Street. Gonna meet Eugene, subpoena, wants to report jewelry and money stolen or missing.
1: 10-4. Medic 1 to control.
0: Medic 1.
1: It appears I've taken off my call. If you can put me back on the cushion at call and show us transporting, please.
0: Tell me one with the Three Oaks.
1: Control, come back, bud.
0: Disregard.

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0: Medic 5 calls from Piggy to Great New Bedford Community Health Center at 874 Purchase Street. It's going to be exam 11, 56-year-old male. Lost consciousness yesterday. He fell at home and he had a head strike, so today he's feeling dizzy. Ten four, sir, and control to Medic 1. Medic 1, fire cleared it by accident. I put you back on in route St. Luke's. Apologize for the inconvenience.
1: No worries, thank you, ma'am.
0: Control to unit 11.
2: 11.
0: Sent you a complaint for Coastal Marine at 49 State Pier. It's regarding footage of someone stealing money and merchandise.
2: Copy, control me,

0: until the PMT.
1: Answer.
0: Not needed, but are you clear from St. Luke's?
1: Yeah, you can show me 16. I'm just finishing paperwork.
0: 10-4.

0: 35.
1: Motor vehicle accident, Mount Pleasant and Nashville. 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
0: Right around corner, 23.

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1: AMS 4.
0: Use your team.
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0: 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Baby, ma'am, you going to the hospital?
1: Where's
0: this? 10-4 and 11, are you trying to raise control? Control to 11, you all set?
2: Yeah, can you just help me out? I'm not sure if I did it on the computer or not.
0: You sure did, Alpha.

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0: 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Can you show me how traffic stop at 11 Dudley Street and someone on 2, please, for a backfill?
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2: Good.
0: Control, I have a vehicle that could be stopped. I have a New York tag. Michael Alpha Charlie 9098, New York. It's attached, so I'll give you the VIN number when you get a chance.
2: Go ahead with the VIN.
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1: PX93. But
0: I'm not showing anything anywhere stolen. It's a Enterprise rental, 2025 Volkswagen Jetta.
1: That is the vehicle control, but the tag on our end was coming out stolen. New York tag, Michael Alpha Charlie 9098.
0: Negative. It just says valid. When TIC hit, nothing about it being stolen.
1: AC control.

0: go on to the control.
1: All right, I'm coming.
0: Can you show me, Claire? 01, please.
1: 10-4, sir.

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1: Detail coming.
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0: Angeles Unit 34.
1: 34.
0: 34 and another 33 tied up. I have a domestic at 17 Princeton Street, 17 Princeton, apartment 3. Call is on the second floor, stated a possible domestic on the third floor. Boyfriend broke into the back door, supposedly. The female kicked male out, and it might be physical at this time. Again, 17 Princeton. One or another unit to assist with 17 Princeton.
1: 38 to control.
2: Control, clearing up. Clearing up. Come on, my assistance.
0: Yes, ma'am, it's going to be yours at 17 Princeton.
2: On my way.
0: 10-4. In 04 on this last call?
2: Yes, please.
1: 38. I'll take it. Princeton.
0: 10-4, sir.

0: 34 inch.
1: Coming, last unit.
0: Unit 34. That's the usual body. You just check it for pieces and arrows.
1: 10-4.

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0: AC9 to control.
1: Come in.
0: Could you show me out on the deck from Malika's sub? Assign me an AR. One female on board. You can assign the AR to 41D.
1: 10-4-4-1-8-1.
0: Affirmative.
1: 10-4-9, I didn't get the original location.
0: Should be DX-93 stop.
1: Oh, 10-4.

0: 34 to 38 with 41.
1: Hi, there. Come back. 441.
0: Three.
2: Yes, 10-3. Charlie 21.
1: 21.
2: Motor vehicle accident with injuries. I'm being told 4 Sylvia Street, number 4 Sylvia. And control to medic 2, year 16.
3: Medic 2,
2: 10-4 ma'am, if you can make your way to that motor vehicle accident, it's going to be 4 Sylvia Street.
1: Excuse me.
2: 33 to control.
1: 33. Are they in?
2: Can I just have an update on those papers?

0: Pantola, Beauty One.
1: I'm located the female. Female's negative. Need the names on the other two males. Just unable to locate them.
0: Pantola, PT1.
2: PT1.
0: 10421. PT1, when you're clear, if you can make your way to Booking. 10-4, sir.
3: Silva Street, vehicle versus building. Again, fire alarm dispatching, ladder 3, engine 6, unit 2, 4 Silva Street, vehicle versus building. Your cross street is going to be Black Mirror.

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1: 33,
0: come in.
1: All the officers will be clearing from this thing. If you can send me an OF, it's just going to be a verbal domestic.
0: 10-4, OF assigned and you stated all are clear.
1: All are clear.
0: 10-4.
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1: Negative. I'm fixing his M&I first because somebody spelled it wrong.
0: I appreciate it. Thank you.

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1: Go ahead, unit 2.
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1: Last unit, come in.
0: Marine 3, over the air, I'll still be out.
1: Just to confirm, that was the 23 at Bayline?
0: No, it's Marine 3 at Bayline, and I'll take an AC, and I'll still be out.
1: Sounds good. 10-4, sir. Thank you.
0: I'll take it over the air, please.
1: Of course. It's going to be 2507.
2: Eleven. Okay, should be clear. Go for
1: it. Yes, sir. No calls pending.
3: Two POD.
4: I'm copied. Two personal vessel.
0: You're 3.
1: 10-4, sir. No calls pending.

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1: 6.
0: 16, review your ANA.
1: Received.
0: Thank you, Control.
1: 2.
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0: 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If you can read that, advise if you need anybody else.
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1: Good. You can clear me out with NL1, and I'm going to be en route to Station 2.
0: Received.
1: Just put me on admin for reports, please.

Central 34. 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He's wearing a green shirt with American flag on it, blue jeans and boots. 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

0: 32
1: 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In the office, they have a 64-year-old female that fell. She's unconscious in the main room. 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
0: You have one to move.

0: Central to 87.
1: So.
0: Actually, stand by. A7, you can just start. Control the medic 6.
2: 6.
0: 34 7th Street. Again, that's 34 7th Street. It's a 69-year-old male. Pains on his right side.
2: Received.

0: 35 control.
1: Dispatching engine 7 to 159 Fillmore Street for a 6-0 female felon hit her head. Again, fire alarm. Dispatching engine 7, 159 Fillmore Street for a 64-year-old female felon hit her head. The cross is going to be Mount Pleasant and Fillmore.
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0: 21. 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I'm not seeing anything.
1: Sitting at the bench. 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
0: Can't go to the bench on the beach.
1: He's sitting on the bench.
0: Can't go. 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
1: 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He just needs cables or a jump pack.
0: That's not really what I'm bringing it.
1: 10-4. 35, you copy that? 32 Thompson.
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1: Negative, I just assigned it.
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0: 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The whale sail 52 Fisherman's Wharf, gonna be for an elderly female, 80 years old, had a seizure. She fell and did not hit her head.
1: What is it?

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1: Folks. 14.
0: It's going to be Ashton Union for an MBI vehicle versus motorcycle. Teen has a, well, teen has a leg injury. He is alert and conscious. Control A7.
1: Hello.
0: Control A7 and PM2.
1: PM2.
0: Control A7.
1: 7.
0: It's going to be Ashton Union for MBI. It's going to be for a teen male with a leg injury.
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1: What is it?

0: 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Again, fire alarm dispatching ladder 1, engine 6, unit 2 to the intersection of Ash and Union for an MVA with a 15-year-old bleeding from mouth.
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Okay, 29-2. Can I be the Maryland Museum 18 Donna K. Carroll for a 73-year-old male who fell down the stairs? He is alert and conscious and breathing. He just has a... He's experiencing knee pain. He's unable to get out.

0: dispatch in Ladder 4, Engine 7, Unit 1 to 133 Hathaway Road. Two vehicle MVA unknown injuries. Again, fire alarm dispatch in Ladder 4, Engine 7, Unit 1 to 133 Hathaway Road for two vehicle MVA unknown injuries.
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0: 过去跟你说话，或者就是我现在听着
1: 干
0: 我来车出来愿意
1: 你过来
0: 047-44-8858 should come back to a Maria prayer
1: copy
0: Maria, my apologies
1: please

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1: Fire alarm from portable ladder 1.
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1: Yeah, do we have a DC coming to the scene?
0: Copy, go ahead with the first. This is Mass Ag 4 Alpha X-ray Hotel 71. Copy 1.
3: Copy 1.
0: Second one is Mass Ag 7 Golf Kilo 848. 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I'm gonna need a tow for the first vehicle.
3: Copy.
1: What's your situation? 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We have no need for engine 6. Flyers 1 can stand by here.
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0: 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A different one now.
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0: Sierra 4630-2338. Send back to Candy Alvarez. Yeah.

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1: I lost an engine 7, so this will be clear. We'll take the initial. 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
1: Hi.
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1: Affirmative, is your AC number going to be 2508, again 2508.
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0: Can I get a AC over there, please?
1: AC number is going to be 2509, again, 2509.
0: 2509, thank you.
1: Control the 32.
0: 32.
1: It's going to be Studio 1 photos on 2083 at Cushion Avenue. It's going to be from hit and run, no injuries, minor damage on the vehicle took off on the direction of travel.
0: Yes.
2: What's the vehicle for?
1: 14.
2: Can I get another ambulance for a second? Move that off with us.
0: Okay.
2: Requesting medics.
1: Affirmative. Do we have an agency complaint?
2: Flight 10 down, please.
1: Copy.
2: Thank you.

0: Panzer.
1: Panzer to control. I'm going to need another truck for a second patient.
0: Receive control to medic 5.
1: Medic 5.
0: It's going to be an Ashen Union for an MVI. We already have medic on scene, but they have another patient.
1: Receive.

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1: 31.
0: Houston. Route 32 and 31, it's going to be at Princeton and Concord Street. Female states that two males are following her and she's harassing her. It's going to be a mother and a daughter trying to walk away from the males.
1: Copy. PM2 to control.
0: PM2.
1: Can you see if there's another medic that can come? These are two individuals on the back of a moped. The one I have is positive for a femur fracture, and I can't abandon the second one.
0: That's affirmative. Medic 5 is en route. PM2, did you need an additional medic aside from medic 5 and E7?
1: I need to pass over the other patient to another medic. Unless medic 5 gets here ASAP, I can't delay care on my femur fracture.
0: Receive, medic 5 is en route. I don't have any of the medics available.

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1: 35.
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1: 36.
0: 116 Dawson Street, apartment number 11 for domestic. You want the child father removed, male's intoxicated.
1: EMS 4, PM 2.
2: EMS 4.
1: Do you need me down there? Get it all set.
2: Joy, if you could just head this way. Once we were loaded up, initially we were told there was only one patient. Once we got loaded up, another guy said he needs to be evaluated. The guy I'm with is a femur fracture. I'm establishing IV. I could just pass off rapid assessment of the second patient to you until medic 5 gets here would be great.
1: Receive the ambulance.
0: Control call, please.

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1: 36.
0: I'm sorry, my MDG. What's the address again?
1: 116 Dawson Street, apartment number 11.
0: Ground 32 Control, do you have any updated address for this caller?
1: Female is at Concord and Shaw Street. Say that the male is possibly heading back towards Brookline on their bike.
0: Copy. We're at Brookline right now.
1: Received.

0: Control the Rivney.
1: That's affirmative. It's going to be Oren Guidry, NATR, as well as both bodies negative.

0: 34-33, one East Gulf Patrol 2, love traffic, the torture 2.
1: Copy. How change the time there? Copy.
2: 14 over 10.
1: Control. Transition is looking for approval for a courtesy ride for one female from this accident.

0: Daytona 20.
1: 20.
0: 22 is looking to get permission for a courtesy ride for a female that was involved in an accident at Union and Ash Street.
1: Yeah, granted.
0: Received. 22, permission granted. 2020, turn lose control.
2: Register, guys. We're out there to control.
0: Well,
2: did the caller wish to speak with us?
0: Stand by.

0: Enjoy about 32. Do you have to check the area of confidence, Shaw Street? That female coordinate.
1: Negative control. We went down Princeton and Concord, and then we went to Ripon.
0: Please do stand by. I'm just trying to wait for a callback number. The call taker is on the phone with that one right now.
1: Copy. Thank you. Shaw Street.
0: 31, come back.
1: I'll swing through Shaw Street, see if I can locate this call.
0: Where is he? Control 21.
2: 21.
0: One state in court, apartment number 3, for restraining order to be served to a Daniel Santos. Be advised, that male is probably working at, since possibly at Market Basket, he works there. If I can get more information.
2: Received.
0: Control 23.
1: 23.
0: Two staples in street, it's going to be for an abandoned, tell me to pay, no one to call back, nothing in the local.
1: Copy.
2: 22 to control.
0: Responding.
2: You can show me en route to 7 Mosher Lane in Dartmouth on a courtesy ride with one female, starting mile 0.
0: Copy.
1: Hey, Sam, I can talk to you. Medic 7, hold on.
0: Control
1: 38.
0: 43, Charlie Trillian, apartment Charlie, for a 94-year-old female, complaining that her daughters are not helping her. She does use a walker. Offers in 2-5 statements.
1: Received. A7, control.
0: A7.
1: We're transporting one man alien, 7-0 on board.
0: Copy.

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1: 6.
0: He's in fire away. Copy, is it going to be a scan entry or extrication?
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0: 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Any luck on that callback?
1: She's in the line right now.

0: profile, I'm dispatching a ladder 4 to Wales Cove Assisted Living, 114 Riverside Ave, apartment number 229, to assist medics with an 88-year-old male. Again, ladder 4 to Wales Cove Assisted Living, 114 Riverside Ave, apartment number 229, to assist medics with an 88-year-old male near cross streets Davis Street, Manomet Street.
1: Not 2 minutes,
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2: 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I'll be not 2083 Christian Ave. You can stay out 32.
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1: Town 4. You said 54 Everton?
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0: 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AC3 to control.
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0: Romeo 4, please, and can you show me en route to animal control? Someone's picking up a dog.
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0: 33 to show. Res has a vehicle. You can show us Wolf 16. Thank you, 34.
1: Breezy.
2: 12, Virgil.
1: 12.
2: I got my number, Wolf 16.
1: Received. Control 33.
0: Responding.
1: Can you make way to 54 Irvington Street, apartment number 1? It's going to be for Chapel of Fan and Carmen Silva. Call the MISO. Call my close line. Individuals did not answer off the service this afternoon.
0: 33 copies.
1: Control 35, you can disregard Irvington Street. I have another pending call in your area when you're ready to copy.
0: Ready.
1: It's going to be 72 Rose Street. We've gotten 3 calls in regards to this noise complaint. It's going to be loud music.
0: Trouble.

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1: Medic 5.
0: Not that close with PN2.
1: Copy.
0: Control.
1: 32.
0: Can you clear this out? 04. There's really no damage. Female's on the one make report. And we just had a female come up to us. Can you just put me in Route 32 on an assist citizen?
1: Copy.
0: Is
1: there going to be at the same address?
0: Can you put us out at Brewster and Acushnet?
1: Copy.

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Control units, been looking for a black Audi, electric hybrid, with a female operator, driving erratic, flashing, going west on Chestnut Hill Road from the boulevard. Again, being looking for a black Audi, electric hybrid, with a female operator, driving erratic, flashing, going west on Chestnut Hill Road from the boulevard. It's located at Chestnut Hill Road, stop and check the welfare.

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0: Inicio, 16.
1: 16. I have a pending call in the area when you're ready to copy.
0: Go ahead.
1: It's going to be to meet with a male at 325 Pleasant Street. He wants to report an accident happened this morning. Two vehicles were involved in an airbag deployed at 18 Peckham Street. Again, he's going to be at 325 Pleasant Street.
0: Control, do you have any more information on this call? Where police responded and the car is towed?
1: Standby.

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1: Tornado.
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1: Received.

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1: Joe.
0: There is nobody on the... That's okay, so you can clear it out of the way.
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0: That male is going to be at Martha Basket until 5 o'clock.
1: Control, the notes said that the RO is at CRV, but I'm hearing there's no record of it here.

0: So for that Peckham Pleasantry call, you'll need one of the 32s in the south end. You'll need both of them.
1: Receive. 32, you can disregard.
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0: Control
1: 11-14,
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1: Hello， 老板。
0: Good for the call. I want to speak with you. I just hope that I truly see that there.

fire alarm dispatching, engine 7, to 65 Reynolds Street, apartment number 1, for a 49-year-old female with chest pains. Again, engine 7, to 65 Reynolds Street, apartment number 1, for a 49-year-old female with chest pains, near cross streets, Clark Street. Okay.

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1: Copy, thank you.
0: You're welcome.
1: Control, this isn't a police matter. I'll be clear 04. The patient there, she's just going to discharge herself. AMA.
0: Copy.
1: Control, I'll head to that. I just noticed it on the board. I'll head to that Cherry Tree Lane, unless you have something else.
0: Copy. I'll show you my route. I have nothing else pending.

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0: Fire alarm dispatching, Engine 8, Unit 1, to D. Madeira's Apartments, 43 Women Street. Low fire alarm received at HQ, indicating Unit 43 detectors. Again, Engine 8, Unit 1, to D. Madeira's Apartments, 43 Women Street. Fire alarm received at HQ, indicating Unit 43 detectors. Your cross streets, Hope Street and Madeira Ave.
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0: Sorry, Lyle, from Unit 1. This is Smoke from Cookin. Reset, gonna return Engine 8. They'll take it.
1: Cubs Unit 1. Smoke from Cookin. No fire. Then I'll take the reset. Engine 8, acknowledge your return. That you have the official.
0: Number 8.
2: Go ahead.
3: 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Put me back on this restraining order.
2: Bruce, do you think you'll get any other unit? I'm allowed to mark that. You can disregard. Close at 05.

0: 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You all set, March Graffey?
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Go ahead. Can you put myself and VX92 out at Purchase and Weld? We'll be en route with one to booking. Copy. Route 31 is control. Route 31. Good evening, ma'am. 4065. I guess I'm not on the board for my MDT jump. Copy. Good evening. I'll see you on the board. Thank you, ma'am.

0: control to 33. Evacuee to station 3 to the female to report her son's phone that was stolen from the Jay's Liquors parking lot.
1: Again, engine 5 to 6 Blaze Road for CO alarm called in by a resident, no illness. 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
0: Amy Greer, Ashley Park, 400 Grove Street. Caller states that there's approximately 10 to 15 teenagers hanging out in the park, walking the slides, playing loud music, and smoking 94C.
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1: 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If you can just pull them quickly.
0: Go ahead.
1: No. First one is going to be a Dolores car.
0: Copy, do you have a date of birth?
1: Stand by.

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0: Second party is going to be Michelle Carr. Okay, that is going to be 6-14-67. And then the spelling for Michelle is only one L.
1: Copy, same way.

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0: You may plead to the KSC at 506 County Street. Can be for an 18-year-old female, unconscious. Is she breathing?
1: Is she inside the KFC?
0: She's gonna be inside the KFC.
2: 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Again, Engine 1 to KFC, 506 County Street, for an 18-year-old female unconscious. They're cross streets, Kempton Street.
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0: Have an MVA in the parking lot at Cologne Farms, 932 Shawmut Ave. Two vehicles, no injuries, no airbags.
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1: Go ahead.
0: Those complainants said they did not want to report this. If they don't want to report, you can close it out of 04.
1: Copy.

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1: 35?
0: Joe, could you call them back? There was a woman here with a Toyota, but she said she didn't call.
1: Affirmative.

0: control to 35, you can disregard. They filled it between operators. I do have another call in the area. You ready to copy?
1: Oval. I'm ready.
0: Another noise complaint for 72 Rowe Street. Caller does not want to speak to police.
2: 23 control.
0: Go ahead.
2: There's just a bunch of kids hanging out at the slide listening to music. They were asked politely to let other people use the slide, and they waved along. What was
0: 10-4? 10-4.

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0: 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Even though she does have chest discomfort as well.
1: Wish you.

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2: Can you make them formal call us, please? I'm over here near the boat and I don't have anybody flagging me down. I don't see anything.
1: Copy.

0: Yeah, let's work. Yeah, let's work.
1: He was working from that side, was an Oaks copy?
0: 16.
1: Copy. Control to Red 11, going right to voicemail and callback. 10-4, thank you.

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0: Butler and Swan Street, kind of the two juveniles on a motorbike driving erratic back and forth from Butler to Hazelwood. Caller should join me in on this.
1: 10-4.
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0: 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Five 517 Crest Scott Street for residential alarm. Trying to be for the heating side door motion.
1: 5-1.

0: flying through the control.
1: 23.
0: 23, you can clear the shuttle, what are you doing, alright?
1: Copy. I have another call for you in the area when you're ready to copy.
0: 10-4.
1: It's going to be at 702 Block Avenue. Attempt to locate Paul Wolf and have him contact Officer Connor Giblet at Diamond PD. If that male is not there, could you please leave a note for him?
0: 10-4.
1: Control to 12 and 14.
0: 12.
2: 14.
1: 90 Emerson Street on disturbance. It's about 10 kids attempting to get into an apartment that's vacant.
2: 12 comes. 14 comes.
1: Route 31.
3: Can I get an AC, please? It will be 16.
1: Copy.
0: AC3, control.
1: AC3.
0: Clear me up 4, please.
1: Copy. I have another call for you. I have two calls. Ocean State Drive, one at Kings Highway, and one at London Associates, 1851 Purchase Street. Which one would you like?
0: Either or both.
1: Ocean State Drive, one at 1068 Kings Highway North. It's going to be for a party that ran over a bird twice. The bird now has an injured foot, an injured wing, and it threw a ball of food. Going to be that near that ramp.
0: At the ramp?
1: That's affirmative.
0: 10-4, what's the other call?
1: It's going to be for a found kitten. It's going to be inside of that 20.
0: Inside Ocean State Job Lot.
1: Negative. It's going to be a found kitten inside of 1851 Purchase Street. So Ocean State Job Lot, so the injured bird near the ramp.
0: 10-4, I'll head to Ocean State.
1: Copy. Control to 3835.
0: 34.
1: 80 Grand Street on the domestic ex-boyfriend refusing to leave the house.
0: Control.
1: 34. Last unit, Dow Shriners, control come back.
0: 32, control.
1: Responding.
0: Control me out to 80 Grand Street.
1: Received.
4: 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We picked up no readings. 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Spot of force clearing.
5: Fire alarm acknowledges. 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
0: Zoom.
1: Copy.
0: Sorry, there's nobody over here. Does the call speak to me?
1: Negative call, which is totally anonymous. It was going to be at the apartment at the corner of Emerson and Union. Correction, Emerson and Court.

0: 36 to control.
1: Yeah.
0: 36. Accidental.
1: Clear it out.

做辅助。Can we contact housing that's the same window in the kitchen areas unsecured?

0: 14 to 12.
1: What?
0: It's gonna be those same kids from last time. They're all around the basketball court.
1: Yeah, affirmative, I kicked them all over here.

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1: 23.
0: You can show me 09.
2: 16.
1: Received. Did you leave it open at party?
0: Affirmative. So you want to control?
1: 31.
0: Who's Ashley with this female star miles? No place to get home.
1: Copy.

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0: Were we able to contact housing?
1: Affirmative, small kind of just go off the call and then they've been notified.
0: 10-4, thank you.

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1: 22.
0: County and Catherine Street for Tesla Welfare. It's going to be for a male inside of a dark SUV, possibly doing 94C.
1: 22, got this.

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1: Okay, Grand 2.
0: Affirmative.
1: 38 on 2.
0: Go ahead. Go ahead.
1: No, where I've been before.
0: Negative. We were unable to get names. I only have one name. I have Marvi Kudova, but no date of birth.
1: Received. His date of birth is going to be October 26, 1998. And then I have the second party when you're ready.
0: Copy, go ahead.
1: It's going to be a Claudia.
2: Aguerta.
1: Aguerta.
2: Yeah.
1: Spelling is going to be Alpha Romeo Golf. Uniform Echo Tango Alpha. And then date of birth is going to be July 14th.
0: 1990. Okay. DXI is clear for Black Street.

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1: Copy.

0: 那些人知道。
1: 22.
0: I'm in the area but I'm not saying anything. Is it possible to get a better description from that caller?
1: Stand by. Yeah, my name is Logan. I'm
2: Received. It's going to be Marvin, Thomas Fallon, and then Cordova is going to be Charlie.
1: And that was the only description that she was able to provide for us.
0: 22 copies.

0: Control to 3, he's negative as well.
1: Control. 38. I'm taking a 1 for this call and show you instead.
0: Call me.
2: I'm still not seeing anything in the area. You can clear me out of 809 for now.
0: Please, Steve.

0: 这位警察。
1: That is there.
0: Anything pending in my area?
1: Negative.
0: Yeah, cool, thank you.
1: Control PM2.
0: PM2.
1: 62 County Street, apartment number 2, fire medical 1, without contact. It's going to be Ray Joao and Leo Linda. Leo Nilba, the battle. 90-year-old male, unknown age for the female, pending activation, no contact, please.
0: Medic, two received.

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0: Trinity Riverside Park, 161 Coffin Avenue, the disturbance of the outhouse of the park, go out on the north side, 4 to 5, 4 to 2, 9 to 4, 3.
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0: DM2,
1: I'm going to need a BLS ambulance to transport this patient.
0: Police Steve, do we have another chief complaint?
1: Fallen head strike, positive for hematoma, the language barrier.
0: Received. Do you need a unit for translation?
1: No, I can communicate with him.
0: Received. Control of medic 6. Medic 6. Can I regulate a 62 County Street? It's gonna be for a medical one without contact. DM2 made contact. It's gonna be a fall with a head strike. Spacey.

0: 96 is the answer.
1: The answer.
0: We need a chair.
1: Yes, we're going to need a stair chair.
0: Which one? Which one?

0: PM2 to Medic 6, side door where my car is parked.
1: Received. Yellow or red chair?
0: Red's gonna be better.
1: Received.

control to unit, stand by for Bolo. Control to all units, being a lookout for two missing juveniles from 51 Duncan Street, persons in East Lane and Moore, Semango, 416, 2010, white female, approximately 5'5", 120 pounds, black eyes, red and black hair, wearing a gray shirt, black and orange pants, white shoes, last seen walking north on a cushion out on foot. Then juvenile is going to be Ariel Butler, 12-28, 2010, white female, 5'3", 167 pounds, with brown eyes and brown hair, Ariel black shirt, red and black flannel, PJ pants, sneakers, last seen walking north on a cushion out.

0: 31 on 2. And my apologies, my MPT is not working at all. Can you backfill to body 20? Okay, ma'am, go ahead. First one's going to be a social. It's 011762360. Should come back to a Garrett Fonseca. Copy one. Second one is going to be an Edward Hilla. That's Hotel India, Lima, Lima Alpha, 7373. Control 38.
1: 38.
0: Can you meet 325 Richmond Street, apartment number 2, to attempt to locate Maria Cortez, 6798. Email is the registered owner of mask tag 2 Sierra Lima Foxtrot 75. It's 2008 Mercury. Vehicle is located in Cranston with damage to it. I believe it might have been from another incident there. It's located. If you could have her contact Cranston PD.
1: This is

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0: 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Left about 5 minutes ago.
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0: control somatic 2. 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Medic 2. Medic 2, QE2E2 29 Hall Street, apartment number 1 for a 49-year-old male with stomach pain and bruising.
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0: 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Kimi 253 Route 3, apartment number 3. Had an abandoned 911. 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

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Copy.

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2: Fire alarm dispatching engine 9 to Savers, 1014 Kings Highway for a 70-year-old female in and out of consciousness. Again, fire alarm dispatching engine 9 to Savers, 1014 Kings Highway, 70-year-old female in and out of consciousness. The costs are Mount

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0: 11.
1: That meal's gonna move along real far.
0: Copy. Angel's EMS 4.
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0: 14 to the 11s. Pat Mills back out in front of no problem. Was.
1: Copy. Control copies.
0: Probably should just take him. He's not going to listen.

0: 14G Control.
1: Go ahead.
0: You can disregard it. He was picking something up, he dropped. He's...
1: Copy, clearing it out.

0: 33 to control.
1: Go ahead.
0: I'm just going to locate the owner of that truck and move it now. Close it out 04.
1: Copy.
2: Route 11 to control, can you give me a directive for the area of no problems?
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0: All 07, have a good night.
1: Copy, have a good night.

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1: I'm gonna clear my mind, sir.

Control to 33 and 34. KW32304 Central Ave. Caller stated that there was an orange Mustang with the Massachusetts tag, Mike Alpha 17 Romeo Whiskey, had a burnout and was driving erratically in the area of the Boulevard and Central Ave, now parked outside of this location. Be advised, we have that tag coming back to a Subaru Forester, not an orange Mustang.

0: 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You can disregard 34.
1: Copy, 34, you can disregard.
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0: point you didn't call.
1: Go ahead.
0: I have two individuals matching the description given to me by the Dollar Tree on County and Catherine. Send me another unit.
1: Copy, control.
0: 21's around.
1: Copy.
0: One is going to be a white female wearing a green shirt. The other is going to be a white male wearing all black.
1: Copy.
0: 22, what's the location again? County and Catherine, they're currently walking westbound in Catherine. 10-4.
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1: 啊，对。
0: 93 Patrol. Uh-huh. You also advised GPI that a hydrant has been hit and water blown on the street now.
1: Affirmative.
0: Also,
1: traffic 307, able to copy.
0: I'm high on 2, please.
1: Affirmative.
0: Traffic 3 on 2.
1: Traffic 3, just want to confirm, what's your 20?
0: Harbor Street. I don't have an address for you, I don't have a number.
1: Are you closer to Harbor and Cove?
0: Yeah, that sounds about right.
1: Okay.

0: copy, Pedro Echo, please.
1: Hi, Dale. It's going to be Mass Red 7, Zulu Mike 549. And I got an operator when you're ready.
0: Go ahead with the operator.
1: Operator is going to be Sierra Alpha 831-0598.
0: Copy.
2: Medic 3 to control.
0: Go ahead.
2: Did you copy my last?
0: Affirmative, I'm catching up on task.
2: Appreciate it.

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1: Go ahead.
0: We're here to Astro as well now.
1: Copy.

0: traffic committee control. I'm sorry, can you repeat that?
1: I said active all around.
2: Operator,
1: two. Okay, we're just standby on two.
2: Anyone, you standing by?

0: Control to 36. Can you make your way to 48 Birchwood Drive, burglar alarm, front kitchen door motion?
1: 10-4.

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1: Taiwan.
0: Do you run two parties for me?
1: Go ahead with the first.
0: Andrea, Sylvia, 62875.
1: Copy one.
0: Second party, Stephen Sampras, 312-2004.
1: Copy two.

0: 22 to control.
1: 22.
0: We have another unit go back to the dollar store and confirm that those items were placed in a cart near the entrance.
1: Affirmative, interest 20.
0: The hand basket should be in the party section. That's what these two parties are alleging.
1: 22, what was the location of the hand basket?
0: It's going to be in the party aisle. The workers there should know they have it in the section that they want on camera.
1: Copy. Control 24. Can you make your way to the Dollar Tree and confirm with staff that if it was placed or shoplifted, they're alleging that they're in a handbasket in the party aisle?
2: Received.

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1: Time and day.
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0: Control 2, traffic 3, DPI has been notified. They made a ticket of it. I'm not sure if they're going to be able to respond. I can notify fire and let them know. Is it leaking water?
1: It's actively flooding all over Harbor Street right now. I don't know if they can shut it off or not.
0: Copy, I'll notify fire.
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1: Traffic light.
0: Is that hydrant for Houston leaking water?
1: That is affirmative. It's flooding out Harbor Street right now.
0: Copy, signs and notified.
1: Thank you.

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1: 22.
0: The basket in the store is empty.
1: Received. Can you confirm with the workers there if they compiled the list of the items or if the workers pushed items away that were in the basket?
0: I'm going to call you for that.
1: Received.

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1: Responding.
0: No jupiter. Could you give us a call for County Street and Forest Street? We live in the middle of the was apparently help out of his vehicle and laid on the sidewalk. Can you send us a unit?
1: Copy. Can you come back to the cost again?
0: County Street and Forest Street.
1: Copy. County and Forest.
0: Thank you.
2: 22 to 0.
1: 22.
2: One of the parties here is requesting a supervisor.
1: Okay, Steve, control the 20. Control the 20. Control the 10.
0: 10.
1: 22 state that the parties on the scene are requesting a supervisor.
0: 24.
1: Control 21.
3: 21.
1: I yield the break.
3: She's fine now. What do you got though?
1: Next we're flying down for a party that hopped on a vehicle and he's now laying in the street. Still on scene, they're just requesting a unit.
3: For right now, I'm not with these two parties in 22.
1: Received. Control 24, are you able to break?
4: Negative.
3: 14 to control. I'm going to make my way over there.
1: Received, thank you.
3: Yes,
1: I'll show you what you missed for.
0: Two.
1: Two.
0: Just an update. I'm a little intoxicated. The walking his dog, five seconds stopped to help him. The dog pulled at me, so he's up prompting alert.
1: Appreciate.

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1: Six 11.
0: It's 182 Van Buren Street and 06, please.

0: Control 232.
1: Three two.
0: 307 Cinco Street, it's gonna be for Chacaro. It's gonna be the driveway of 307 Cinco. There's a Ford F-150 truck that's blocking the sidewalk. Caller wishes to remain anonymous.
1: How is it? Traffic trading control, DPI is on scene.
0: Copy. Can you meet with a complainant at Station 3 regarding harassment of 207 Ashley Boulevard, Apartment 3 West? I'm trying to get a vehicle description now.
1: Yes, Roger.
2: Your car says it cushioned out.

0: Negative, he went 07.
1: Copy.
2: 37 to control.
0: Go ahead,
2: 7. 37, you can show us and TM2 off the board tonight. Have a good night.
0: Copy, have a good night. Correction, Route 32, it's not going to be in the hydrant, it's going to be under a tree.